and the more you can have to fight. Commies and Nazis fighting everybody, you don't even care. The other day, the driver ran to a fence, blew out his brains. On the battlefield, wondering why you shot. Alas, these people play with your voice. You joined the army for such a good deal. It is your life that I'm gonna steal. The few that perhaps a man will, he is gonna kill. You joined the army to train it off your voice. Now that's the war you're gonna have to fight. Now you're gonna watch your friends all glow when the new bill switches through. New bill for where I love you so I consider yourself good. On a battlefield, wondering where you stand. Unless these people play with your wits. You joined the army for such a good deal. It is

Satan is real too. You can hear him in songs that give praise to idols and sinful things of this world. You can see him in the destruction of homes torn apart. I know that Satan is real, for once I had a happy home. I was loved and respected by my family. I was looked upon as a leader in my community. And then Satan came into my life. I grew selfish and unneighborly. My friends turned against me. And finally, my home was broken apart. My children took their paths into a world of sin. Yes, preacher, it's sweet to know that God is real and to know that in him all things are possible. And we know that heaven is a real place where joy shall never end. But sinner friend, if you're here today, Satan is real too. And hell is a real place, a place of everlasting punishment.

Sunrise, oh sunrise, my favorite time of the day. I'll wake up, make some coffee, look at the garden, and start making some music. Every day pretty much the same, and yet so different.

0: Jesus.
1: How does it sound for you guys? Can you hear here? Really? Okay. Yeah.
0: Sounds bad.
1: It's much different now, the sound of all of you guys are here. But do you all hear over there? For sure.
2: We're good.
1: Not a little bit more vocals?

0: Okay, so, well, welcome. I don't speak Finnish. Actually, I do a little bit, but I'm not gonna speak Finnish today.
1: You know a sentence, come on.
0: Yeah, I know one thing. I guess it's the right place to say it. Oiskopi semitään. Right? Thank you. I have very good friends, they teach me only the good stuff. But so, if it's okay with you guys, I'm gonna speak English. But then my conversation is gonna be really limited. I can say, oisko kahvi mitään. And on and on, but... this next song is half French, so we do all the languages, you know. Let's get started. Called Star.

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I'm scared to never feel that safe again. Can someone hold my hand?

0: We told you we were trying some crazy stuff.
1: There's like 1,000 buttons in this machine, so...
0: Wanna try another one?

0: Jesus.
1: Ok. Do you guys know the Black Keys? Let me say it again. Do you guys know the Black Keys? No? Okay.

0: Well, we're gonna play a song from the Black Keys.
1: Oh, that's nasty. That's like them. Okay.
0: This song is called Lonely Boy. If you know it, you should sing it. It's cool. And not to do publicity, but they're coming to Flow Festival this year.
2: Thank you. Oh, I had to keep following.

0: Kiitos, se on ihanaa. 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Soitetaan vielä yksi biisi tähän, ennen Barryä.
1: We didn't go too long. You're very... Ah, thank you. Before we do this last song, do you guys want to sing a little bit? I heard some people singing over there. Not so much here. Definitely not there. No, I'm just kidding. But this song is really easy to sing at the end, and it's really nice if we do it. And if you don't feel like singing, it's okay, you can clap. Or you can dance. That's quite cool too. You have the choice. This song is called All I Can Sing.

0: That's nice.
1: Thank you, Lola.
0: Come on.
2: All I can see is you around me. All I can see
0: is you around me. That's really nice, yeah. It's really good here. Come on.
2: All I can see.
1: Oh, that's so beautiful.

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Through the valley of darkness. 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Blessed is he.

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You will have an argument.

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That was the name in those days. And I was her man. I'm going back and visit her. She got a problem. She got a little Cho-Cho. Cho-Cho San was her name. And Mr. Taylor Wolf. Take it away, Cho-Cho.

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We went straight out of LA to the heroin capital of Europe, Berlin. That was the smartest move we made. But you know something, we were totally unaware of that. We had no I promise you, we had no idea. It just seemed such a romantically, historically interesting place, the Christopher Isherwood thing, and it being the gateway to Europe with all the art forms going in and out of there, and Dada being there. It just seemed like, you know, and, you know, the Bader Meinhof off and all that. There was something kind of, we felt conflict and tension in the air. God, if we can't write in this place, we can't write anywhere, you know. And

0: You're... I'm waiting. I'm waiting. Where are the paints? Where are the...
1: So draw it out, otherwise you will die one day.
0: Yes, I will die without drawing.
1: Yes.
0: Well, I try to draw every day, but it's different. That's always it joined. It should be with together with painting, that you make the painting. But it's for me, it's now it's really painting. I don't know. Maybe it's like. I have some kind of depression in this area, pain. Sometimes my unconscious wanted to paint. It's like I somehow prevent my dreams or something. That's really bad. But, I don't want to see my dreams. Because paintings are really the dreams and the hopes and the. And the real lucky situation, the real paradise of my life.

People see rock and roll as youth culture, and when youth culture becomes monopolized by big business, what are the youth to do? Do you have any idea? I think we should destroy the bogus capitalist process that is destroying youth culture.

0: music coming out by guys right now in like the sort of like rock world or alternative rock world or used to be punk world or whatever, it's like the whole I'm a straight white middle class male rock star guy, but I'm so fucking oppressed, I'm a loser baby, why don't you kill me, yawn, like super fucking yawn. So yeah, I guess what I'm saying is no, I'm not interested, no, I don't want to be on your fucking record, no.
1: Babylon lovers are Babylon lovers.

There's nothing fundamentally wrong with people. Given a story to enact that puts them in accord with the world, they will live in accord with the world. But given a story to enact that puts them at odds with the world, as yours does, they will live at odds with the world. And given a story to enact in which the world is a foe to be conquered, they will conquer it like a foe. And one day, inevitably, their foe will lie bleeding to death at their feet, as the world is now.